0: Why, this car is automatic. It's systematic. It's hydromatic. 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

600 songs, only 12 get sung. 87,000 cigarettes have passed through these lungs, and every single day I wish I'd never smoked one. A week brushing my teeth and a week getting my hair cut. 8 years sleeping, I'm still tired when I wake up. A whole year eating and I still lost weight, fuck. 5 proper girlfriends and 5 messy breakups. 27

manageable. Pick and choose, sit and lose, all you different crews, chicks and dudes, who you think is really kicking tunes. 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You think it's fictional, mystical, maybe spiritual, hero who appears in you to clear your view, yeah. When you're too crazy.

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Hollywood to the slums, chronic smoke, get burnt by the California sun on the west side. East Coast, where you at? Just got to New York like a

It's a big, big world and there's many fish in the sea. I'm trying not to roam, but I'm flesh and bone, so you better keep your eye on me. I'm not trying to flirt, not trying to hurt, don't even want to be free. But when I see them walk and I hear them talk, well, that's the end of me. 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

Look, if you had one shot, one opportunity, seize everything you ever wanted in one moment, would you capture it or just let it slip?